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at midnight. 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

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Hey, just a fool for your lovin'. It is 6:10. Jay Lopez checking in here. Thursday rolling. Oh, yeah. We'll do our best to get it going. Last few days in this month of May here. Wow. And what a day. Ooh, yeah. I'm telling you. First day we've seen without any rain in the forecast. Just sunshine today. Going to be pretty amazing. Sunshine around 80. Let's look forward to it. I'm having a really good day today. Now stick around here. We got the good stuff to get you going in the morning. Take a little look back here. Our morning history lesson when we get started coming up here. Always fun to do that. And we're walking on the sun. We'll be doing it today. It's Smash Mouth on 105.5 and 95.3 Sam FM.

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0: 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Fair warning, the bitch is back. Elton John and Jay Lopez here with you at 6:21. We got the forecast on the way.
1: If I could turn back time.
0: Yeah, let's do it. Take a little look back here. Our morning history lesson for May the 28th. This is the 148th day of this year of 2026. And on our countdown, well, right now, 24 days until Father's Day. 37 days until Independence Day. That big 250th anniversary celebration. That's going to be something else right there. Well, we go way back. It was on this day way back in 1929, the world's first talking color movie, it was called On With the Show, was released. Wow, 1929. Amazing. On this day in 1937, the Golden Gate Bridge in San Francisco officially opened to vehicles. And we fast forward again, this day in 1961, Amnesty International, a human rights organization, was founded. This day in 1966, When a Man Loves a Woman, Percy Sledge, it's number one on the charts. And we fast forward again, this day in 1982, Rocky III opens in theaters with the theme song, The Eye of the Tiger. That's right. And one more, this day in 1988, actress Jeanie Francis from the soap General Hospital gets married to

0: And our forecast is on the way.
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0: Sam FM Thursday weather here for May 28th. Looking good today. The story is sunshine around 80. That's it. No mention of any rain. Seems weird to say that, but that's it. Sunshine 80. Tonight mainly clear. The low 50s. Tomorrow, another beautiful sunny day, upper 70s to around 80 for tomorrow. And both weekend days, sunshine looking mighty good. Right now, Culpeper 70, Madison 67, and Charlottesville with 69 this morning. Enjoy the day. We are rocking down the highway at the Doobie Brothers on 105.5 and 95.3 Sam FM.

105.5 to 95.3 Sam FM with Ace. Hey, how long has this all been going on? Jay Lopez right here, 6:36. We got Thursday going here. Oh, today, if you didn't know, I'm sure there'll be more talk about it. Today is officially National Hamburger Day. A time to celebrate the iconic American food, the hamburger. Apparently, there are some specials floating around with some places like Burger King, Shake Shack, which we are going to have, but we don't have in Central Virginia as of yet. And also, Dairy Queen as well. So there we go. I don't know what the offers are. I don't have any info on that, but they've got them. Anyway, enjoy a National Hamburger Day. It's the Soul Asylum and Black Gold on 105.5 and 95.3 Sam FM.

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0: 105.5 and 95.3 Sam FM. Oh, yeah, it's the Starship and Do You Believe in Miracles? And Jay Lopez here with you as we get Thursday rolling. It is good to have you. Going to have a beautiful day today. We'll tell you all about that coming up. Now, this Saturday, something that's really going to be fun and enjoyable. It's the Giving Words Car Show. This coming Saturday from 11 a.m. to 3 p.m. That'll be at Southern Revere, Jack Jewett Road in Louisa. Yep, Southern Revere, 11 to 3. Showcasing some great vehicles, good stuff. Some fun activities, a chance to vote for your favorite vehicles. And also you can learn more about what they're doing at Giving Words, helping single moms, assisting them in essential transportation that they need. So it's a very good thing. Now, this Saturday, 11 to 3, Southern Revere in Louisa. Admission is a donation. So take advantage of it. Check out what Giving Words is doing. They're doing some great, great work here, helping single moms. And coming up, we've got our forecast here. It's a good one. On the way.
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Oh, Sam FM Thursday weather here for May 28th. Oh, yeah, looking mighty, mighty good. A beautiful morning already here. Sunshine going to be around 80 today. For tonight, mainly clear. A low in the low 50s. That's right. And then for tomorrow, Friday, sunshine, upper 70s to around 80. Looking mighty, mighty good for the weekend. In fact, I was thinking about the Giving Words car show. Man, it's going to be nice. Sunshine in mid-70s for the car show. Right now, Culpeper 67, Zion Crossroads 65, and Charlottesville with 69 this morning. All right, it's about time. We got that smell. It's Leonard Skinner on 105.5 and 95.3 Sam FM.

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105.5 and 95.3 Sam FM. What happened to the Cisco Kid? I actually don't know. That's pretty funny. Cisco Kid off and running somewhere. Well, hope all is well. 709. And that is War, or most of War. And Jay Lopez here with you. Just a beautiful morning with the sun shining here. And something really great. It really is. A couple of places offering free access for teens once school is out here, as we know. School wrapping up for the summer. 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That's right. A great thing. YMCA offering free membership to teens 13 through 18. Planet Fitness doing it as well for the summer. And at the Y, you got the gym, you got the pool, you got the teen center, the wellness floor, and all kinds of fun stuff going on there. So how about that? So if you're a teenager and you got the summer rolling, take advantage of it. The Brooks Family YMCA and Planet Fitness. A great idea. All right, we're rolling with Sheryl Crow, and If It Makes You Happy on 105.5 and 95.3 Sam FM.

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0: 105.5, 95.3, Sam FM, good old JT James Taylor, your smiling face. Good to see it. And it should be with this beautiful morning we've got, I'll tell you. We'll tell you about that coming up. It is 7:21. There we got music news. Don't you know that I love my music? Well, word is that the first trailer being shared by HBO for Questlove's Earth, Wind, and Fire documentary is out. It's Earth, Wind, and Fire to be celestial versus That's the Weight of the World. What a title. Produced and directed by Questlove. So they say clips of interviews, several stars involved, as well as archival clips of the band Earth, Wind, and Fire. It'll tell the band's story, highs and lows, their relevance from the 1970s to the present day. The Earth, Wind, and Fire documentary going to be available on HBO Max. That'll be starting not too far away. June the 7th is the date. Well, it's unfortunate, really. Phil Collins will not be performing at this year's Rock and Roll Hall of Fame induction ceremony. Despite being inducted, he's being inducted into the Rock Hall for his work as a solo artist. He said, you've got to be with what he calls match fit to do something like that. Got to rehearse, got to get ready. And if you're not, then your voice is not going to be good. So he said, I'd rather not do that. Collins, already in the Rock and Roll Hall of Fame as a member of the group Genesis. The 2026 induction ceremony is scheduled for November 14th in Los Angeles. All right. All the best to Mr. Phil there. Well, Paul McCartney sharing his idea of a posthumous collaboration, believe it or not, with Prince. During an appearance on the BBC, Mr. McCartney praising Prince, calling him a wizard, and admitting he was very surprised to learn that he covered his band's song The Long and Winding Road in concert. McCartney said Prince's reinterpretation was kind of rocky. He hopes to get permission to use it for a collaboration. All right, that'll be interesting. We've got our forecast on the way.
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2: Well, Sam FM Thursday weather here for May 28th. Oh, beautiful. Sunshine today, around 80, no rain. Already looking fantastic. Tonight, mainly clear, low to low 50s. Tomorrow, sunshine, upper 70s to near 80, and the weekend looks good as well. Culpeper 68, Mineral 67, and Charlottesville right at 70 with the Atlanta Rhythm Section and the Imaginary Lover on 105.5 and 95.3 Sam FM.

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105.5 and 95.3 Sam FM. It's that sweet talking woman with Jeff Lynn and the Electric Light Orchestra. And Jay Lopez, proud to be with you as we get Thursday rolling, 7:38. Oh, what a great looking morning. I'll tell you what. Boy, there's some fun stuff going on. Grimes Memorial School's new summer program has some great things happening. Camp Grizz at Grimes starting next month. 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Check it out. It's the power of love. 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

0: 105.5 and 95.3 Sam FM, Chrissy Hynde and the Pretenders. Great song there. I'll Stand By You. And Jay Lopez with you, 751. Big 16-day event starts June 25 at the National Mall in Washington, America 250. Yep, big celebration going to be happening. Now they're starting to announce some of the performers for the America 250 celebration. Martina McBride is one of them. Vanilla Ice. What? Yes. Bret Michaels being listed of Poison fame. How about that? That's pretty wild. So we'll keep you updated as best we can. It's a 16-day event kicking off June 25 at the National Mall in our nation's capital, Washington, D.C. So there we go. Going to be interesting, really. Coming up, we'll update this great forecast here.
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Well, Sam FM Thursday weather here for May 28th. Beautiful sunshine. Great day. We're going to be around 80. That's right. No rain. Good to have the sun back. Boy. But tonight, mainly clear. Low in the low 50s. Tomorrow, sunshine again. Upper 70s to around 80 for tomorrow. Culpeper, 68. Orange hanging with 67. And Charlottesville right at 70. 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

105.5 and 95.3 in Culpeper with Sam FM and you too. It's even better than the real thing. Jay Lopez right here, 808. Yeah, what a great looking morning. Enjoy the morning. Enjoy the day. We thank you for being right here. Well, the gang at Bloomberg saying we could be facing even higher grocery prices. The USDA is saying grocery prices will probably rise by 3.2% between now and the end of this year. That's the deal. Tomato prices jumped by 33% in the last 2 months because of winter storms in Florida, they say. Fertilizer prices have jumped by 20%. Price increases in groceries being attributed to not just storms, but the drought, tariffs and inflation, and of course the conflict in Iran. That's all, boy, it's a bunch of stuff. All right, so we'll see what happens here. Definitely not good news, that's for sure. So we'll hope for the best. We got the Counting Crows, and we're accidentally in love on 105.5 and 95.3 Sam F.

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0: 105.5 and 95.3 Sam FM with Seals and Crofts. So we're going to feel it today. Thank goodness the summer breeze making us feel fine. Day 20, Jay Lopez here. As we get Thursday rolling, we'll update that forecast coming up. But right now...
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And they will take care of you. Well, this is a long, drawn-out announcement, I guess. Universal Music Group and TikTok announcing a new multi-year licensing agreement. They say will strengthen their existing relationship. They will be working together to remove unauthorized AI-generated music from TikTok. Okay, there we go. While trying to improve the artist and songwriter attribution. In other words, what they get. So there we go. They say the partnership will provide additional benefits for artists, songwriters, and creators. Okay, we hope that does work. All right, there we go. Well, the word is, little word about Tay-Tay, Taylor Swift is not singing the closing song for Toy Story 5.

There was some speculation from, I don't know, some kind of countdown that appeared on Tay-Tay's website. So it's not happening. All right, that's it. By the way, Toy Story 5, if you didn't know, will open on June 19th. Yep, Toy Story 5, June 19th. How about that? That three-part Netflix documentary called Michael Jackson, The Verdict, is going to start streaming on June the 3rd. All right, if you're waiting to check that out. We got our forecast on.

0: Netflix documentary called Michael Jackson, The Verdict, is going to start streaming on June the 3rd. All right, if you're waiting to check that out. 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
0: Oh, Sam FM Thursday weather here for May the 28th. We are looking good, that is for sure. Now, beautiful sunshine all day. We're going to be around 80. That's right, sunny and 80. And that's it. No mention of any rain, nothing like that. Tonight, mainly clear. Low below 50s. Tomorrow, another good one for Friday, sunshine. We're going to be in the upper 70s, near 80. And now looking good both weekend days with sunshine. We kind of really needed this last weekend. Right now, Culpeper 74, Lake Anna 73, and Charlottesville with 72 this morning. We're doing great. It's the mighty Led Zeppelin, Over the Hills and Far Away, on 105.5 and 95.3 Sam FM.

105.5. Want to start over? Okay, I need some more coffee, that's for sure. 105.5 and 95.3 Sam FM, Mick and the Gang. Rolling Stones and Shattered. And Jay Lopez here with you. It is 8:38. What a beautiful morning. Hope you're enjoying it. Hope you can get out today for a little bit. All right, here we go. Jay's trivia challenge this morning. This is a brand new college degree survey from the group Kick Resume. Kick Resume. And in the survey, it reveals what percentage of people in the survey, professionals, say they have some sort of a regret about their college degree. A couple more interesting ones. What percentage of those in the survey say they actually regret getting their degree entirely? Wow. Okay, and the percentage of professionals in this new survey that say a college diploma is becoming less important within their own industry. Very interesting. All right, I'll give you those answers coming up as we get into summertime, many off school, so something to think about here. John Popper and the Blues Traveler, But Anyway, on 105.5 and 95.3 Sam FM.

0: 105.5 and 95.3 Sam FM. How about it? It's the rock and roll Hoochie Coo with Rick Derringer and Jay Lopez right here. 8:53. Answers to Jay's trivia challenge this morning. A brand new college degree survey from Kick Resume. Check this out. In the survey, a little bit over half, 52% of professionals say they have some sort of regret about their college degree. 29% regret getting their degree entirely. Over half, 55%, say that a college diploma is becoming less important within their own industry. Wow. Oh, boy. 20% say their degree will never really feel financially worth it. And 18% of graduates say they have seen a return on their degree in less than 2 years. How about that? Okay, there we go. College degree survey from Kick Resume. And we got our forecast. It's a good one coming up.
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1: Sam FM Thursday weather here for May 28. Looking fantastic. Sunshine, beautiful, around 80 today. What a welcome change. Tonight, mainly clear. Low below 50s. Tomorrow, another good one. Sunshine, upper 70s near 80. Both weekend days with sunshine. Right now, Culpeper 75, Gordonsville 70, and Charlottesville with 73. Enjoy the day today. Hope you can get out for a minute. We got the best of both worlds. 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

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It's Pride. Pride in the name of love. You too. And Jay Lopez right here. 9:09 Thursday rolling. Oh, what a beautiful day. Hope you get out and enjoy it. Coming up at 9:35 this morning, another opportunity for a pair of tickets to check out Pablo Cruz. That'll be June the 1st. Jefferson Theater, downtown Charlottesville. So it's coming at us. Should be a great show. So stick around. It's going to be very simple. 9:35. Our very first caller, call in and win on our Sam FM listener line. A few of you asked me about the number again, so make a note of it. Our number is 833-585-1055. All right, coming up at 9:35 this morning. It's Train and those drops of Jupiter on 105.5 and 95.3 Sam FM.

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0: 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All right, good to hear it. 922, and Jay Lopez here with you. We're ready to go.
1: Tell me something good.
0: We got feel good news.
1: Tell me something good.
0: Well, all right. She's always very generous, Tay-Tay Taylor Swift. Cleveland, Ohio girl surprised by a signed guitar and handwritten note from Taylor Swift. Her name is Madeline. She tossed a paper airplane over her fence, asking her musician neighbor Ethan to play Love Story on his porch. The moment was captured on video, went viral. And Swift wrote, "Dearest Madeline, I just wanted to let you know it made me so happy you asked your neighbor to play my song for you." How about that for a gift, huh? Signed guitar, handwritten note. It's great. Well, all right. Another viral video showing a cruise ship cabin steward bursting into tears after a passenger surprising her with a $5,000 cash tip. $5,000. The passenger named Bobby Rivas gave the steward the money from his casino winnings. Wow, how much did he win? We don't know. So how about that? That's something you'll always remember. We've got our forecast on the way here.
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4: Well, Sam FM Thursday weather here for May 28th. All right, looking mighty fine. Beautiful sunshine, sunny all day. We now expect to be in the low 80s. That's right. And nothing else to worry about. Smooth sailing. Tonight, mainly clear. Low in the low 50s, then tomorrow another good one for Friday. Sunshine, upper 70s, around 80 for tomorrow. And a heads up, looking great both weekend days. Sunshine, no rain. Culpeper 75, Louisa 73, Charlottesville with 76. Boy, get out and enjoy the day. Coming up, we got those tickets for Pablo Cruz in just a few. It's Natalie Merchant and 10,000 Maniacs. 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

105.5 and 95.3 Sam FM. Oh, yeah, with Gladys Knight and the Pips on the midnight train to Georgia. Jay Lopez with you at 937. Hope you're doing well. Thank you for being right here. We appreciate it. All right, Monday night, it's going to be good. June the 1st, Jefferson Theater, downtown Charlottesville, Pablo Cruz. That's right. They're on tour. And that's I believe that's going to be a really good show. Three out of the four original Pablo Cruz members are touring out there with the group. And your friends at Sam FM, we have a pair of tickets right now. We'll grab our first caller on the Sam FM listener line, 833-585-1055. And here is Pablo Cruz. And what you gonna do on Sam FM?

0: 105.5 and 95.3 Sam FM with Norman Greenbaum and that Spirit in the Sky. 949. Jay Lopez right here having fun with phones. It's unbelievable. Lost my winner, got him back. It's crazy. And then I always forget somebody, if your GPS can come on, will come on and override whatever, if we're talking, whatever I'm saying. Anyway, lots of fun. Anyway, we did get a winner, and that's a good thing. So congratulations, Philip Kramer. We finally figured it out. Got a pair of tickets to check out Pablo Cruz. That'll be June the 1st, coming up here at the Jefferson Theater, downtown Charlottesville. Should be really good. Should be a great show. All right. Just really happy we worked it all out. We got our forecast here coming right up.
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1: Well, Sam FM, Thursday weather here for May 28th. Oh, yeah, about time. Beautiful sunshine, sunny all day. Going to be around 80 or in the low 80s, basically. Enjoy it. Tonight, mainly clear. Low, overnight, the low 50s. Tomorrow, Friday, sunshine. Upper 70s, around 80. And as we've been saying, looking ahead, it's great. Both weekend days, sunshine will be in the 70s. And right now, Culpeper 76, Warrington 72, and Charlottesville with 76 this morning. Get out and enjoy the day if you can. And it's Fleetwood Mac. 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
4: Sunny skies today around central Virginia. We're going to see a high up around 80. Look for clear skies tonight with a low near 50. Now Friday, as we head towards the weekend, we're going to see lots of sunshine. We're expecting a high tomorrow up around 80. And we're looking for plenty of sunshine all weekend long.
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3: Sunny skies today around central Virginia. We're going to see a high up around 80. Look for clear skies tonight with a low near 50. Now, Friday, as we head towards the weekend, we're going to see lots of sunshine. We're expecting a high tomorrow up around 80. And we're looking for plenty of sunshine all weekend long.
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3: Sunny skies today around central Virginia. We're going to see a high up around 80. Look for clear skies tonight with a low near 50. Now, Friday, as we head towards the weekend, we're going to see lots of sunshine. We're expecting a high tomorrow up around 80. And we're looking for plenty of sunshine all weekend long.
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0: John Lennon and whatever gets you through the night or the afternoon or today. I hope it's working. 105.5 and 95.3 Sam FM. Hi, everybody. It's Frank Wells. Thursday afternoon. We're heading towards the workday wrap up, getting into the 3 o'clock hour. Of course, it is the 28th of May. All right, we've got some details on that forecast on the way. We'll get you right back to more music with Journey here in just a few. And, of course, we've got a check on sports coming up just before 4 o'clock. Those details are on the way here on Sam FM.
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5: Clear skies tonight in the forecast around central Virginia. We're going to see a low near 50. Lots of sunshine expected tomorrow. Friday, as we head towards the weekend, we're going to see a high up around 80. Look for clear skies and a low near 50 tomorrow night. And all the weekend long, we're looking for plenty of sunshine.
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The Clash and Stand By Me on 105.5 and 95.3 Sam FM. And we'll get you right back to more music here. We've got the Allman Brothers Band coming up. Crazy Love's on the way. We've got music from the B-52s. And we'll get you that check on sports. There's a lot to talk about, and we'll discuss that in about 10 minutes here on Sam FM.

coming up. Crazy Love's on the way. We've got music from the B-52s. And we'll get you that check on sports. There's a lot to talk about, and we'll discuss that in about 10 minutes here on Sam FM.

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We've got more music on the way. Sheryl Crow. She is going to get us to 4 o'clock in the workday wrap, brought to you by Prince Michelle Winery and Tap 29 Brew Pub. Remember, it's happy hour this afternoon until 5 o'clock, just south of Culpeper on 29. It's a fantastic afternoon. Get up there and maybe just relax a bit, especially if you're just getting off work, all right? We've got some sports here. It looks like the Nationals could not complete a sweep on the road. They lost to the Cleveland Guardians in their series finale. Now the Nats return home Friday to begin a series with the San Diego Padres. The Orioles cruise to a home win. They beat the Tampa Bay Rays to finish off a sweep. Now the Orioles will continue their homestand tonight against the Blue Jays. The Mystics, they got back into the win column. They beat the Seattle Storm on the road. Now they'll return home Friday to face the LA Sparks. Well, the Hurricanes are one win away from the Stanley Cup. Now Carolina beat the Montreal Canadiens in game 4 of their Eastern Conference final and now lead the series 3-1. Now the teams will face off in game 5 Friday down in Raleigh. Now the winner of that series tomorrow night will face off with the Vegas Golden Knights in the Stanley Cup final. Well, the Women's College World Series gets underway today out in Oklahoma City. Preparations evidently are underway on the White House grounds for the upcoming UFC Freedom 250 fight. Now, crews are assembling a big, massive steel arch on the South Lawn called the Claw that will light the temporary octagon fighting ring. Now, UFC Freedom 250 will actually feature 7 fights the night of June 14th, which is Flag Day. It's also President Trump's 80th birthday. And evidently, the attorney generals for New York and New Jersey, they're actually investigating those World Cup ticket prices. There you go, a look at sports. We'll get you right back to more music. And again, the Workday Wrap-Up brought to you by Prince Michelle Winery and Tap 29 Brew Pub. That's on the way here on Sam FM.

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0: 105.5 and 95.3 Sam FM. Speaking of gone, our very own downtown Ed Brown. He has gone up to Culpeper. That's right. He has got the station van. We've got the Fireman's Parade. That begins around 6:30 tonight. There's going to be some road closures, so just a heads up if you're traveling around Culpeper. Now get out there and get yourself a great seat for the Fireman's Parade. It's going to be a blast. We've got some great weather this evening. And again, give a shout out to downtown Ed Brown. If you see him, he's got the station van, Big Sam logo on the side. All right, he'll show some love back, I'm sure. Green Day and Basket Case as we get into the workday wrap-up brought to you by Prince Michelle Winery and Tap 29 Brew Pub.
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0: Eddie, that's Breakdown this afternoon on 105.5 and 95.3 Sam FM. And again, remember, we've got that happy hour happening at Prince Michelle Winery and Tap 29 Brew Pub going on this afternoon until 5. You've got some time to get up there. We've got Billy Squire, Aerosmith, and some details on that forecast coming up in a moment. All right, it's National Hamburger Day. I love me a delicious hamburger. I tasted one of the best smash burgers I've ever had while on vacation up in Maryland on the Eastern Shore recently. Now, it's a time to celebrate the iconic American food. Now, several burger joints are actually offering specials. That includes Burger King, Shake Shack, Dairy Queen, Sonic, Checkers, a few others out there. Maybe some of our local advertisers and some of our local restaurants have got something special going on for you, too. For National Hamburger Day. Well, there's an idea for dinner.
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3: Clear skies tonight in the forecast around central Virginia. We're going to see a low near 50. Lots of sunshine expected tomorrow. Friday, as we head towards the weekend, we're going to see a high up around 80. Look for clear skies and a low near 50 tomorrow night. And all the weekend long, we're looking for plenty of sunshine.
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0: King, and we'll be together on 105.5 and 95.3 Sam FM. And I'm glad you and I are spending some time together here this afternoon. Thanks for checking out Sam FM. We're into the workday wrap-up here as we head towards 5 o'clock, brought to you by Prince Michelle Winery and Tap 29 Brew Pub. I've got Jesus Jones, and right here, right now, on the way, we'll get to NXS and the One Thing. And I've got some music news. Evidently, Phil Collins will not be performing for his solo induction into the Rock and Roll Hall of Fame. We'll tell you why. Details are coming up in about 10 minutes here on Sam FM.
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The Turtles and Happy Together on 105.5 and 95.3 Sam FM. I've got the Counting Crows on the other side. 5 o'clock is just around the corner. 38 special coming up in just a few. We'll get to one of our local favorites, the Skip Castro Band as well. Well, Phil Collins will not be performing at this year's Rock and Roll Hall of Fame induction ceremony, despite being inducted for his solo work. Now, he recently said, you've got to be a match fit to do something like that. You have to rehearse. And by this point, if you're not going to be singing, which he doesn't do much anymore, the voice is going to be shot and it's just not going to work. And I'm not sure if he's actually performed with his solo band recently or in the last couple of years. So he said he'd rather not do it. So I don't think he is going to be performing. He might be there. He's already a member of the Rock and Roll Hall of Fame with Genesis. And that induction ceremony is scheduled for November 14th in Los Angeles. Congratulations to Phil Collins. Well, HBO is sharing the first trailer for the Earth, Wind, and Fire documentary. Now, the trailer features clips of interviews with several stars, including Barack Obama, the former president, as well as clips of the band.

0: throughout the years. Now, the documentary is going to be available on HBO Max starting June 7th for fans. We'll get you right back to more music. That's all coming up next here on Sam FM.
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Skip Castro Band. That's Jenny Take a Ride as we ride into the 5 o'clock hour together here on 105.5 and 95.3 Sam FM. I've got music from Kiss on the way. We'll get to the outfield. Continuing that workday wrap-up through 6 brought to you by Prince Michelle Winery and Tap 29 Brew Pub. I hope you guys got out there for that special happy hour every Thursday from 3 until 5. If not, get out there for some live entertainment this weekend. PrinceMichelle.com for details.

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0: 105.5 and 95.3 Sam FM. That's Kiss and Rock and Roll all night and party every day. Well, our party animal, Ed Brown, downtown Ed Brown, he's actually hanging out at the Fireman's Parade tonight in Culpeper. Look for him. He'll be looking for you. He's got the station van, the big Sam logo on the side. You guys have some fun out there this evening with the Fireman's Parade. Get yourself a good seat along the parade route. And again, just a heads up, there are some street closures. So if you're traveling in and around Culpeper, just a heads up. Plus, you've got a lot of folks maybe taking some co-workers, family, friends, maybe out for a hamburger for National Hamburger Day. Mmm, delicious. Maybe slap some cheese on that puppy.
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1: Clear skies tonight in the forecast around central Virginia. We're going to see a low near 50. Lots of sunshine expected tomorrow. Friday, as we head towards the weekend, we're going to see a high up around 80. Look for clear skies and a low near 50 tomorrow night. And all the weekend long, we're looking for plenty of sunshine.
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Ben Harper right there in Sexual Healing. By the way, Ben is going to be playing the Paramount Theater, I believe, in the fall on the Downtown Mall in Charlottesville. That's going to be a great show. Make sure you get your tickets on, all right? We've got the Bare Naked Ladies coming up here on 105.5 and 95.3 Sam FM, continuing that workday wrap-up for a little bit longer. Again, every Monday through Friday between 4 and 6, it's brought to you by Prince Michelle Winery and Tap 29 Brew Pub. It's where Virginia flavor and friendly hospitality come together, PrinceMichelle.com. Remember, Monday night trivia with DJ Brandon Hamilton, and of course, live entertainment all weekend long. Well, that lineup that we talked about for the Big America 250 celebration evidently is evolving. I saw the comments. There are quite a number of folks who aren't really digging the lineup. Now, it's going to be a 16-day event down on the National Mall in D.C. that'll kick off June 25th. Now,

0: still right now a part of the lineup, Martina McBride, Flo Rida, Vanilla Ice, and Bret Michaels, along with the Commodores and Milli Vanilli. Yeah, the single singer for the band, either Milli or Vanilli. I'm not sure which one he is, but they are among the artists confirmed to perform. Well, the changes include Morris Day and the Time and Young MC. They had also been announced as part of a lineup, but they have since changed with both acts publicly backing out. Now, I thought Freedom Williams, the lead singer for CNC Music Factory, was already not with us anymore. I thought he passed away several years ago, but he's still fronting the band or the outfit. Evidently, he is questionable after he posted online that he's not really wanting to be involved with what he saw as some sort of Trump-backed event. Now, the 16-day event will kick off June 25th at the National Mall in Washington. You know, just go ahead and do a couple of replacements in there. Maybe Kid Rock.
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0: That's Rock Steady from Aretha Franklin on 105.5 and 95.3 Sam FM. And we'll be wrapping up the Workday Wrap-Up in just a bit with more music on the way. 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Like them on their social media platforms for the updates, especially for live entertainment on the weekends. All right. We'll get you right back to more music in just a moment. But I've got a quick reminder. Make plans to attend the Giving Words Car Show. That is happening this Saturday, May 30th, going on from 11 a.m. until 3 p.m. It's going to be at Southern Revere on East Jack Jewett Road in Louisa. Now, classic car participants can start arriving around 10 a.m. I know a ton of you have got some great, great rides. Some of those classic vehicles around Lake Anna, my neck of the woods. So we want to see you out there. Now, you can actually do registration on site, and there is a recommended donation of $20. 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They have donated quite a number of cars to single moms in the Louisa County area, and maybe some of the surrounding counties. I know some of those vehicles are worked on by the students learning automotive at the technical school there at Louisa County High School. 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If you've got a classic vehicle, you've got a sweet-looking ride, make sure you get out there to Southern Revere this Saturday and show it off. Just a reminder from all of us here at Sam FM.
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105.5 and 95.3 Sam FM. That's Squeeze Box from The Who. We're into the 6 o'clock hour, National Hamburger Day. Jimmy Buffett's Margaritaville coming up, the police on the way. We've got some of the entertainment headlines in just a few, and some of that rock history today in history and the birthdays. Those highlights this hour as well. Back to the music here with Alice in Chains. It's Rooster on Sam FM.

0: Margaritaville from Jimmy Buffett on 105.5 and 95.3 Sam FM. We've got more music on the way. Some details on that forecast here in just a few again. Bad Company and some Howard Jones in just a bit. Well, it looks like Matthew Perry's personal assistant is heading to prison for his involvement in the actor's overdose death. He was sentenced to 3 years, 5 months behind bars. Well, Nicolas Cage has legally changed his last name, and he did it last year. It's Nicolas Cage. Of course, he was born Nicolas Kim Coppola. Well, Universal Music Group and TikTok are announcing a new multi-year strategic licensing agreement that will actually strengthen their existing relationship. And this is something that probably should sweep the nation. Vermont has passed a ticket bill that places a cap on the price of a ticket, like concert tickets, sporting tickets, and how much they can be resold for. Now, this makes Vermont the only state to put a limit on secondary market ticket prices. That needs to actually, I think, sweep the nation. You're going online trying to do a third-party ticket, and you're like, oh, wow. $900. I'll skip that show.
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4: Clear skies tonight in the forecast around central Virginia. We're going to see a low near 50. Lots of sunshine expected tomorrow. Friday, as we head towards the weekend, we're going to see a high up around 80. Look for clear skies and a low near 50 tomorrow night. And all the weekend long, we're looking for plenty of sunshine.
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0: 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We'll get to Mercy from Duffy here in a few. Right back to more music. Going to have you tapping your toes here in just a bit. Taking a look at some of the rock history. Just one note, it was 1973 that Ronnie Lane left the Faces. Alan, today in history, some of the highlights. It was 1923. It was declared by the U.S. Attorney General that it was legal for women to wear trousers anywhere. 1957, the National Academy of Recording Arts and Sciences was established. We lost comedian Phil Hartman. That's the one where his wife shot him and then killed herself. He was 49. He passed away in 1998. And from Different Strokes, we lost Gary Coleman back in 2010 at the age of 42. He had entered the hospital in Utah just a couple of days after falling downstairs at his home. We've got a couple of Hall of Famers, Rock and Roll Hall of Famers, having birthdays today. Gladys Knight, she is 82. John Fogerty turns 81 today. Our Secretary of State, Marco Rubio, he is 55. And I know if you're a wrestling fan, you know who Seth Rollins is. He is 40 today. So happy birthday to those folks. And again, if you're blowing some candles out tonight on this National Hamburger Day, happy birthday from all of us here at Sam FM.
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0: We'll get you right back to more music here in a few. All right. Remember, every Saturday at noon, from noon until 1, we've got your smoking Southern lunch. That's right. If you love some of that Southern rock or, you know, something with a little Southern flavor to it, you're going to love Doc Holliday's smoking Southern lunch. And it's all brought to you by Wahoo Barbecue at Lake Monticello in Fluvanna County. I've been telling you for weeks now, if you want some of the best barbecue in town or in central Virginia, in Virginia, you might want to stop by Wahoo Barbecue and see Howie and the crew there. 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Again, that's the Smokin' Southern Lunch, another edition coming up this Saturday with Doc Holliday. All right, that's going to do it for me. Jay is back. He's going to get that Friday moving in the right direction. He is going to get you into work with up-to-the-minute weather updates, lots of music news, entertainment news, lots of feel-good news, and not to mention all the great music he's going to have again tomorrow morning starting at 6. Start your day the right way, live and local, here with Jay Lopez on Sam FM. I will get us into the weekend. Join me shortly after 3 tomorrow. You guys have a great night. Safe travels, and as always, keep rocking, everybody.
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